But it's cojones on my desk in there, made into a souvenir. 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

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These two buttons, by the way, this one I hope you never press. Some holy fool, just watch, not like you or me. That one's the whole shooting match right there. It's the whole shittery. We don't forget who put us here, Jack.

kids and their orphans, and the memories like a train. You can see it getting smaller as it pulls away, and the things you can't remember tell the things you can't forget. The history puts a saint in every dream. Well, she said she'd stick around until the bandages came off, but these mama's boys just don't know when to quit. And Matilda asked the sailors, all those dreams or all those prayers?

Yeah, man. Tick-a-tick-a-doon, tick-a-tick-a-tack, tick-a-tick-a-doon, tick-a-tick-a-tack, tick-a-tick-a-doon, tick-a-tick-a-tack.

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Find the biggest building in town. Hey, Shorty.

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That's when the saints remove their shirts. The crowd goes home. 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
1: This is for the foster children, for the runaways, for the underworld, and the underpaid.